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0: nothing but dread. Choose a spark and run it to death. Try, forget it. Keep it. What's left?

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Like the trees

I wanted to put on your favorite song. A gift still sealed 30 years on. You showed me middle C.

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This is a coordinated monthly test of the broadcast stations of your area. Equipment that can quickly warn you during emergencies is being tested. If this had been an actual emergency, such as a tornado watch, tornado warning, flash flood warning, or a hurricane warning, official messages would have followed the alert tones. This station serves the state of South Carolina and the Columbia area. This concludes this test of the emergency alert system.

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Your pattern's still in place. Algorithm's still in action. Just work, you can just jump right back. Seen that worrying like nothing ever happened. I go to power on, I see your still happening. Yeah. I felt lost, but a hole like this I never could imagine. Your pattern's still in place, algorithm still in action. As I scroll through, I see a piece of you is still reacting. As I drove through, I still seen pieces on the street of glass still immortalized from the things that happened. Turned to fragments in a figment I can only imagine. Turned to ashes in the blink of an eye, holding a basket. But your patterns are still intact and algorithms still reacting.

Table, I see a lot more than what appears to be a shadow. He walks across a room, I see a lot more than seems to be patterns. I scan the room, I see bits and pieces of you scattered. It's those same patterns that gon' get us through the next chapter. Your blood run through this home and your habits do much after. Grab the remote, pops up something you would've watched. I'm like, classic, this is I would've seen you watching and just laughed at. Your patterns are still in place and your algorithm is still in action.

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0: 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I'm Eve.
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1: USA.
0: What not?

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better. Feeling as good as ever.

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He was killed by a motorist in a drunken act of rage. Let him live on in your heart.

Little Susie, I'm sad to say that your father has passed on. His love for you was relentless as it was strong. If he'd only known he'd be gone so soon, he would have tried to spend some more time. But he's on God's clock, not yours and mine. Keep him in your heart, each and every day, and there he will live on and never fade away.

0: What is the most influential time in a child's life? Age 6? 8? 12? Actually, it's between 3 and 8 every afternoon. That's the time a kid is most likely to get into trouble
1: or worse.
0: Which is exactly why that's the time the Boys and Girls Clubs open their doors and their arms to kids all over the country every day. 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

Light as a feather, stiff as a board. 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Light as a feather, stiff as a board. Light as a feather, stiff as a board. Light as a feather, stiff as a board. Light as a feather, stiff as a board. Light as a feather, stiff as a board. Light as a feather, stiff as a board. Light as a feather, stiff as a board.

0: Self-defense is anything we do to make our lives safer on a daily basis. 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
0: And playing rock. The goal of self-defense is to provide all women, children, queers, people of color, and targeted communities with options and skills that are effective and practical, no matter what our experience, age, level of fitness, or shape of body may be.
2: 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In case you haven't heard, it's WUSC. And if you haven't listened to it, you'll hear some of the most beautiful flute solos that have ever been heard. If you like Kenny G, if you like saxophone solos and new age sounds, it's all on WUSC, Neil Hamburger's favorite.

Sûrement.

Remember this memory. Remember the sound we make. Remember the soul that shakes. Remember your heart when it's strong and it breaks. Ruminate while I pass time in a cornfield with a flashlight. Navigating with a junk mind, reading junk mail from a past life. The horn player from a dive bar plays the same song with a passion. I listen up with compassion while disregarding the fashion. I'm always looking for magic. All of your stories are tragic. I ain't sleep with the baddest. Kingdom as far as the eye can see. Replay the death of a dynasty. Take a look around on the east side, picking up my knee, she looking about knee high. And I'm in the cut, looking like a B-side. All around the world, we throwing up peace signs. Still alive, I'm a mannequin. Dark side like a mannequin. Full

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0: I knew right away this fatal accident was caused by a driver who had fallen asleep behind the wheel.
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I've been everywhere, up, down and strange. 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You are not alone, but you are invisible. The hog escapes the chains again, running through the town and the people, spinning in the invisible middle, swaying in the sweat and dribble, a draw.

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And now Sybil over there is complaining that we look like nurses. Well, by golly, I say we ought to have the gumption to look like nurses. Okay. And in wearing white heels, just a second, let's make sure they're polished. By golly, there's nothing more unattractive than scuffs. Okay. And make sure you buff them. Do we want those white smudges on our ankle bones like some sisters I know? And I sure hope, yes, sir, we don't have any of the gang here wearing bone-colored heels or off-white or eggshell white or any of those pathetic excuses for pure white. We voted to wear pure white. Let's stick to our vote. Madam President, I can tell the gang one more thing. Okay. If you guys have tears, prepare to shed them now. I look at last fall's pledge class, I almost barf. Pretty, witty, yes. But half of them flunked out of school. And now we need some hard workers for the house. Some backbone, some discipline, and some elbow grease. I say we stop trying to pledge potential homecoming queens and Greek week queens and concentrate on the old greasy elbow girls. Everybody cannot be a queen. What about the drones? Isn't it time we had a queen? And I have my rushy Missy Maddox in mind. Here you are trying to blackball a perfectly good drone that makes this country great. If you're going to blackball anybody, blackball this Buffy Woodstock or Buffy Altamont or whatever her name is. Every rush party she acts so smug I could barf. The very fact, just a second, you guys, the very fact that she refused to wear hose to the preference party when we the hostesses had to brave this heat and hose is proof to me of what I call pure downright rad lib orneriness. On a tour, just a second, on the tour of the rooms, she saw my bulletin board with a picture of the Lennon sisters and she said as if to herself, but I heard, she said, wow, I don't believe it. And inside myself, I asked myself, do I want her for a sister? No. No, I do not think we should take smug people into the sorority. I do not think we should take smug people into our hearts. Then she asked me why we were all wearing rust-colored dresses. I said, but buff, the theme of this rush party is autumn. We are supposed to represent autumn leaves, and autumn means rust-colored. She said, the mints in the candy dish are pink and white. If your theme is autumn, then why aren't the mints rust-colored to match your dresses? I don't know about the rest of you, but to me, you guys, that is perversity. Go ahead, vote into your mints, the pervert. I will still my tongue and say no more. But by golly, if you're going to pledge anybody, pledge Missy Maddox. She toured the entire summer one year singing and up with people. And while I'm on the subject of moral rot, just don't forget, what about that girl who pledged at Delta Iota Grano Salis House? And what about that unborn fetus they found in the digs incinerator? Well, you guys, we only have ourselves to blame if we pledge these girls who snub their noses at wearing hose to a preference party and we find an unborn fetus in the sorority incinerator. I heard what you said, Sybil. Don't you dare call Missy Maddox obsequious. I hate people who use big words when small ones will do the job. She is a square. A square and proud of it. Well, by golly, if square means getting up for class on time and pitching in when there is work to be done, then by golly, I am for the squares. Let's all rise and sing Stigma to Thy Girl. Ooh.

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It can sound like we're in the room with you. We've prepared a couple of sound clips to exhibit this new technology. Don't be alarmed, it's just a sound effect.

I love that version. That is Buck O'Nine with Pass the Dutchie. And we started off the set with Clouds and Say It. You're welcome and thank you. This is The Conscious Party. I'm MC Looka here. We're going to keep it going. Right now, this is Head East with Never Been Any Reason.

That's hard. That is KMFDM with Juke Joint Jezebel, some heavy industrial rock out of Germany. Right before that, we heard from Head East with Never Been Any Reason. We're going to keep it going right now. This is Major Spark. They just put this album out October last year, and the name of the song is The Other Side.

Oh man, that's good rocking stuff from Space Hog in the Meantime. And we started off this set with Major Spark. The Other Side, I just love that. That's some good heavy drum beat, a nice bluesy harmonica there at the end, and the lyrics, you know, telling you just push on through, persistence. And talking about that, let's get on to our next song. This is Olita Adams with Don't Let the Sun Go Down on Me.

That's a great one. That's The Shins with Turn On Me. And I was excited to learn this week. They're going on tour this fall, starting out west, and then they'll head over here. I believe they'll be in Charlotte in October. And before that, we heard from Oleta Adams, Don't Let the Sun Go Down on Me. A wonderful reversion of that song. Excellent cover. You may remember Oleta Adams was worked with Tears and Fears on their some of their great stuff. We're going to keep it going right now. This is The Capitals with Cool Jerk.

them. Now give me a little bit of bass with those 88s.

Oh, such a happy song. And it may have sounded familiar to you. That was actually a band called Collective Soul doing a Saturday morning cartoon theme song from the Bugaloos. I barely remembered that. That was way back, I want to say, early 1970s. And before that, we heard from the Capitals with one of my old-time favorites, Cool Jerk. We're going to keep it going. Right now, this is the Honey Dogs and Sunshine Committee.

Always a great tune to hear from the Freddie Jones Band. That's Better Tomorrow. And we started this set off with the Honey Dogs. Love that name. And the song. That song was called Sunshine Committee. As you may have noticed, if you're near the station, we've had some rain today. So not going to complain about either. We're going to keep it going. This is coming up. Colonel Bruce Hampton and the Aquarium Rescue Unit. Time is free.

Oh, man, that is absolutely great stuff from Colonel Bruce Hampton and the Aquarium Rescue Unit. Time is free. Thank you so much for your ears this morning. This is MC Looka here, and another Wednesday morning version of The Conscious Party has come to an end. We will take you home with Wilco and Casino Queen. Thank you listening for WUSC-FM and HD1 Columbia. 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

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We've prepared a couple of sound clips for you to enjoy. I bet you've never heard a bottlenose dolphin sound quite like this.

0: Hi, I'm home. Any mail?
1: 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Just David's report card and something from the water company.
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0: language decreases our risk of being targeted for violence. When we talk about strong body language, we mean walking with our heads up and shoulders back, making eye contact with people in a way that lets them know we've seen them, swinging our arms and taking up space, and keeping our awareness up. 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Now walk back with strong body language. 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Notice the difference in how you would appear to others. Strong body language not only affects how others perceive us, it also increases our confidence inside.
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You can hold on tight, but your grip will soon break.

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0: We got more coming right now. There's more coming. We're gonna get a little sort of a session going here. A bit of a session. A session that will feature the rhythm section. On bass is Curly Russell. As you'll find at the piano, John Lewis. John? And Kenny Clark at the drums. Let's keep on moving here.
1: They told me that the classics never got a style, but they do. They do. Somehow, baby.

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0: There's a silent epidemic affecting approximately 4 million Americans. Hepatitis C, a blood-borne disease that infects the liver, often goes undetected since people with the disease can feel and appear perfectly healthy. 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I'm Congressman Jesse Jackson, Jr. You may not know if you're infected with hepatitis C, transmitted primarily through direct exposure to infected blood, perhaps by a needle or even through piercings or tattoos. 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
1: 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In case you haven't heard, it's WUSC. And if you haven't listened to it, you'll hear some of the most beautiful flute solos that have ever been heard. If you like Kenny G, if you like saxophone solos and new age sounds, it's all on WUSC, Neil Hamburger's favorite.

0: if you're good to go. I say, hold up. I say.
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0: Babe! Babe!
1: I'm right here.
2: Oh, hey. Could you tie my shoes? Because, you know, I can't with...
1: Your lobster claw hands. You know, I don't think this is working out.
2: I hope this isn't because of my... Because if it is, I think that's pretty superficial of you.
1: What? Yes. No. You're a karmic nightmare. I mean, why do you think you suddenly grew lobster claws for hands?
2: It's just a bug or something.
1: You have bad karma. What were you doing right before the claws?
2: Nothing. Shooting bottle rockets at paddle boats.
1: Right. So maybe some good karma, like helping out in the community, working at a soup kitchen, something.
2: Or maybe there's a lotion or something, a cream.
1: Lobster boy cream?
2: Yeah, something like that. Okay, fine. Hug?
1: No.
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This is The Milky Way with DJ Starmix, and I am excited for today's show. I think this is only my third show of the summer, just because things have popped up here and there, but I am really excited to get into today's show. So, as always, we're going to start off with a local set. So, first up, we're going to play Chinatown by Kitwake. After that, If I Could Fly, Why Would I? By Mean Sweetie. And we'll end it all off with a song by Evan McIntosh. And it'll be a surprise to you which song that will be. I hope you guys enjoy.

everybody, and welcome back. You just heard Through the Window by Mr. Morning. Before that, If I Could Fly, Why Would I by Mean Sweetie. And we started off that local set with Chinatown by Kittywake. So I don't have too much to say at this moment, so I'm thinking we jump right into our next set. So up first, we have Stay Away by 2 Feet. After that, Black Crow by Angus and Julia Stone. And we'll end off this next set with When You're Around by Daphne Tunes. So I hope you guys enjoy the next set of The Milky Way.

everybody. Welcome back. You just heard When You're Around by Daphne Tunes. Before that was Black Crow by Angus and Julia Stone. And we started that set off with Stay Away by 2 Feet. So that was a little bit of rotation, a little bit of some older music, and a little bit of some newer music. That's not rotation. So there was a good mix in there. I feel like there's probably, actually, there is one thing that I thought that I was going to want to talk about, and there's not even much to talk about. It is solely, I have one thing I just want to say that I'm sad about, and it's that Malcolm Todd, his new album, I like it, okay? Don't get me wrong, I like it. There's some good songs on there, though I will say it's definitely not my favorite album. I like Malcolm Todd, the album, more. And then what I was going to say, though, is that I tried so hard to get tickets to his show in Charlotte, and I just could not. And I tried the pre-sale, and then I tried the general sale. And I will say, I'll admit, I was busy while I was trying to do it, so I wasn't, like, maybe as quick as I could have been, but it was still disappointing. But yeah, so that's just kind of sad. I wish I could play Malcolm Todd on air. I don't know if he's charted. I mean, definitely, like, probably, like, one of his albums has, but I like songs from every single one of his albums, so that'd be fine. But also, we just don't have it in the station, so. But yeah, I'm a big Malcolm Todd fan, and I will find ways to get to his concert one way or another. If I have to get a press pass and interview him to go to his concert, I will. Because maybe our lovely executive staff can find a way to do that for me. Okay, well, that was basically all I was gonna say there. If you haven't listened to his album, I recommend it. But that's pretty much it. So we're gonna start this next set. I'm excited for it because it's a bit of like a, wait, how do I say this without, how do I actually describe it? It's like women, but like kind of older women, like not old women, just older women, like, you know, singing about, I don't know, whatever's on their minds, but I don't know. It's a vibe. And if you listen to the next three songs, you'll understand the vibe that I'm going for here. I can't think of the words to put it in, but also I feel like my music vocabulary is just not, like, it's not popping up in my head right now for some reason. But anyway, so we're going to start off with Duvet by Boa, and then after that, The Thing at Hand by Ani DeFranco, and then we'll end the set off with Need Your Love So Bad by Grain Duffy. And I don't know if that's how you say her name. It might be Grain. I'm not sure. But those are the three songs we have up, and I hope you enjoy. 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

Hello, everybody. You just heard... I forgot the name of the song, but it was Grain Duffy, Need Your Love So Bad by Grain Duffy. Before that was The Thing at Hand by Ani DeFranco, and we started that set off by Duvet by Boa. I hope if you listened to the whole thing, then you kind of understood the vibe I was going for. I will have more to say. I will, just because I want to say something, but right now I have mostly just been trying to figure out the best order for the songs I want to play today, and I've decided the next order, so there we go. So our next set's going to be more like a women pop set, I guess. So we have first up, Simpler Things by Gabby Cameron, and we just did kind of a highlight on her on our Instagram, WUSCFM. So if you're interested in that, I highly recommend checking that out. And I'll actually play one more artist today who we also featured on our Instagram, not in this set, but later. So that'll be pretty cool. But then we're going to play Two Tabs by Babe City, and then finally we'll end with Suffice, or Late Nights by MXM Tune. So I hope you guys enjoy. This is Simpler Things by Gabby Cameron. Enjoy.

everybody, and welcome back. You just heard Late Nights by MXM Tune. Before that, Two Tabs by Babe City, and we started that set off with Simpler Things by Gabby Cameron. And now, I'm just gonna jump us into this last set of the hour, though, of course, this summer my show is 2 hours long, so it won't be the last set of the show, but I kind of just want to jump right into it. So first up, we have Bagel Breath by Horse Jumper of Love. After that, Inside Out by Duster. And we'll end this set off with Freak by Feeble Little Horse. I hope you guys enjoy.

everybody, and welcome back. You just heard Freak by Feeble Little Horse. Before that was Inside Out by Duster, and we started off that set with Bagel Breath by Horse Jumper of Love. You are listening to WUSC FM in HD1 Columbia, and this is The Milky Way with DJ Star Mix. Yeah, that was the first hour of

of the show. Yay! I don't have anything much to say, like going into depth, but I will say, so I think like last time on my show, I talked a little bit about what's going on campus, and pretty much all of that is still underway. We are in the midst of orientation sessions and lots of high school, well, I guess they're not high schoolers anymore. They're rising college students. They're all over campus. And then there's also all the construction going on at McBride, well, what formerly used to be McBride, and then also at the Honors Residence Hall. And there's construction in so many other places. I've mentioned that I do research at the public health building, and I was greeted this morning by a sign that said that the parking lot was going to be under construction next week. So that's exciting in a way. I don't know. Well, it says, I forget if it says construction or maintenance, but I'm hoping that since it's a whole week that the parking lot will be closed, that means that they'll actually do something with it. Because if you have been to that parking lot, then you know it's a very bad gravel parking lot. And for someone in a tiny little car, well, my car's not that tiny, but a little car, there are like divots in the gravel that make it like a roller coaster when you go through that parking lot. Like, I have to go 2 miles an hour to not bounce so far, like, and hit the ceiling of my car. So maybe that's what they're planning to do at that parking lot. I would love to see some actual pavement there. That would be nice. But yeah, that's pretty much all that I know that's going on. But it's the summer, so you know, USC loves to do their summer construction. And that is pretty much it. I'm doing my station manager duties as always, working on updating the website. We're also looking at new merch for next year, so I'm super excited for that. I am hoping for some new types of items, some new designs, the whole thing, because we don't really talk about our merch that much, and I think that's a mistake because I love it so much. I know that in the fall, if there's anyone who is a USC student listening or an alumni or like a professor or faculty or staff, then listen up because in the fall, we will be, as always, doing all of our recruitment activities in the beginning of the semester and we will have a lot of stuff to give away at our table. I don't know exactly what it's going to look like. Last year we did a prize wheel. We might bring that back again. And we have tote bags and shirts, stickers. We have a lot. So, and there will be even more in the fall once we have all of our new merch out. But yeah, so I'm really excited. I'm also thinking about potentially doing a WUSC calendar for 2027 because we did one. I think it was for the year 2024. And I don't really know what, you know, I don't know. Everyone I've ever talked to absolutely loved it. Like, and we would have it out while we were tabling, like on Davis Field, and people would always pass by and be like, oh my gosh, I want this. And I'm like, well, it's for the year 2024. We don't have one currently. They're like, well, you should do one. So I think it's so fun because if you don't know, our WUSC calendar that we did, it was basically our DJs recreating album covers. So we had someone, or what we had for June, it was the Pink Floyd thing, and then it said, or it was Dark Side of the Moon, and it was that prism with the rainbow, and it said WUSC, I think, on it, or maybe it had our logo in it. I forget exactly what the design looked like, but we also had someone recreate, oh my gosh, I forgot the album title, but it's the one with like the prom, it's like black and white, and there's the prom queen with the tears running down her face, and I just can't, Hole, oh my gosh, it's Hole. I can't believe I forgot that. That was kind of crazy that just left my mind. But it was the album for, I think it was Live Through This. That's like a prom queen, right? Yeah, that's a prom queen. She has a crown. Maybe she's not crying. It kind of looks like she's smiling, but then there's like black makeup under her eyes. I don't know. It's an interesting album cover, and we had one of our DJs recreate it. We also had DJs recreate a,
what was it, Talking Heads one, I believe. We had someone recreate, I think it was Kiss. Yeah, it was a Kiss album cover, so it was four guys with the face paint and everything. But yeah, so I'm excited to see. It would be all new ones, hopefully, for next year. And there's some good albums out there that we could do stuff with. Ugh. Anyway, so fun, so exciting. And if this didn't convince you, then you could join WSC in the fall and then take part in the pictures. Be on a calendar as your favorite artist. Yeah. Okay. That is, I guess, all I'll say before jumping into the next set. So next up, we have True Love by Howdy. After that, I'm going to play Adult Diversion by Always, and then finally I'll play When It Lands by Rainbow Kitten Surprise. And so yeah, I hope you guys enjoy and look into that WSC calendar. Okay, here is True Love by Howdy.

everybody, and welcome back. You just heard When It Lands by Rainbow Kitten Surprise. Before that was Adult Diversion by Always, and we started that set off with True Love by Howdy. This was a coincidence, but those first two, so Howdy and Always, the two bands, I just think it's funny, both of them have used two V's instead of a W to spell their artist name. And I was actually going to play a different artist today, but then I couldn't find the CD. But there's a different artist, Waves. But they're actually, I guess it's, they just have two V's. Anyway, I don't know what's up with the double V thing, but where it doesn't really belong. But it's a fun thing, I guess, that people like to do. Before I play the next set, I wanted to kind of share this interesting game I found online. So it's just one of those, like, online guessing games, kind of, this is only popular because of, like, people started playing games like Wordle, where you're, like, making guesses online, and it requires you to think a little, and so that's kind of what this game is, except I have no experience in it, and I'll tell you what I mean. So it's called Anthropium, and it is by the Met. They made the game, and basically what it is they show 10 objects from their collection, and they have you guess both a rough estimate of when that object was made and a location. So, for example, today's object is some kind of, like, pot, vase. All it tells you is that it's made out of terracotta. You can get hints. I've never actually used a hint before. Maybe I'll use it here. But, and so it's like, mostly black with some, like, orange. And so I'm assuming, like, and some white. So I'm assuming, like, the orange is the color of the clay. And then the black and the white were some kind of added color. I don't know, whatever they used back in the day. It's obviously, like, pretty old. And I have no idea. Like, I really have no idea. I don't know enough about this stuff. It's just kind of interesting. Like, when I guess, I'm not really expecting to be right. I'm more just interested to see, like, what the actual answer is. But, like, there's a bunch of naked men on the bot. And there's some wearing, like, some skirt type of things. There's also some with wings. And there's another one that kind of looks like a soldier with, like, a javelin and a helmet with something on top that's flowing and a shield. I don't know. This is giving, like, Greek, because it's kind of getting, like, Sparta, like, the Sparta, whatever. What is it? Like, we are Spartans or whatever. Or we are Sparta. Whatever that, like, famous quote is or line is. But that's kind of, like, the vibe I'm getting. And so that's, like, ancient Greece, right? I have no idea when ancient Greece was. Like, I genuinely have no idea, and I don't even want to share the guess I'm going to make because I don't want to, like, it to be obvious that I have no idea what is going on. But let's see. I'm going to put in Greece. I don't know where. I would just put it in the middle of Greece, and then I'll just pick a random time that I'm not going to tell you guys because I feel like it has to be so wrong. Okay, so, oh, it wasn't Greece. Oh, it was Italy. Okay. It was either southern or, they don't know where it was in Italy, but it was somewhere in Italy. And I actually wasn't that wrong with the time. I guessed something around like 500 BCE, and it was actually like 360 to 350 BCE. So I wasn't too bad. And it says, okay, so it's Athena. Okay, so Heracles is on one side. Okay, I thought it was a statue. It looked like there was an artist painting a statue on it, and I didn't want to, I felt like I was so wrong, but I was right. And then on the other side, it's Athena with deities. And so I think Athena, that makes sense, god of war, or goddess of war, and she has the helmet. I did not realize that was a woman, though. I won't lie. So, raising Athena the god, wait, is Athena the god? Am I just making that up? Wait. I don't know my Greek mythology. Wait. Isn't it a... Okay, wait. Who is the Greek god of war? What is it? Is Athena not that? Ares. Ares is the god of war. What is Athena the god of? I don't know, then. Wisdom. Oh, okay, warfare. Strategic warfare. Okay, sure, totally. So maybe I'm not
Maybe not as stupid as I thought it was. Anyway, apparently it was a bowl for mixing wine and water. But yeah, so that was that. I won't do another round with you guys just in case it's boring. But I'll just say that the next thing is now something. It tells me that it's bronze pierced and chased. And it has some, it kind of looks like a bracelet. But also you have no like size reference here, so I have no idea. Well, anyway, let's get into the next set. But anyway, that game was Anthropeum, if you're interested. Anthropeum. And it's by the Met, using objects from their collection. So it's a kind of fun, like, history flashback. I've always been super bad at history. So it, I don't know why I'm doing this to myself. It's kind of torture, but I don't know. But it's also fun. I don't get it. Well, anyway. So next up, we have what is the actual song called? A Love of Some Kind by Adrian Lenker, then Gunslinger by Natalie Bergman, and finally But Not Kiss by Faye Webster. So with that, I hope you guys enjoyed that game, and I hope you guys also enjoy this song.

everybody, and welcome back. You just heard But Not Kiss by Faye Webster. Before that was Gunslinger by Natalie Bergman, and we started that set off with A Love of Some Kind by Adrian Lenker. During the set, I got a call from, I believe, a David Nix. He said he's a big fan, so that was cool. And if you ever want to call us, there is a phone in the station. This is really silly of me, but I'm blanking on the full number. I know it starts with 803, and I think it's 803-576-WUSC. It's also on our website if you want to fact check that, but that is what I think our website is. I mean, I was right. 803-576-WUSC. That's also 803-576-9872. But yeah, I mean, there's a phone in the station, can't take calls while I'm on air or anything like that, so wait till I get to a music break if you're interested in calling, but yeah. So, love getting calls on air, always a fan. I am gonna go ahead and jump right into the next set. It's just two songs on our rotation, and I couldn't really find other songs that kind of went with the same vibe. These are kind of like two outlier songs in terms of vibes of my show. It's like synth pop and then hip hop, and I mean, I don't really like play those genres that often, but I did like these two songs, so they get stuck together in their own little mini set. So first up we have Dancing on the Wall by Muna, and then after that High Speed by Alfred Banks. I mentioned earlier how on the WSC Instagram we highlighted Gabby Cameron. And so now I am going to highlight or talk about how we highlighted Alfred Banks on the WSC Instagram as well. So feel free to check that out. But our Instagram is kind of popping off for it being the summer. I feel like usually during the summer, things can feel a little dead. So I'm glad that that's not the case this summer. And I'm hoping to continue that momentum throughout the school year. So, yeah. Well, without further ado, here's his little mini rotation set with Muna. Hope you enjoy.

Hello and welcome back. You just heard High Speed by Alfred Banks, and before that was Dancing on the Wall by Muna. Sorry for kind of the genre whiplash, which, by the way, love that term. That's such a good term for a radio DJ to use, genre whiplash, but that's basically what that was. Sorry. I'm usually bad at just like remembering kind of like lingo and things like that. Like, I don't know, it doesn't come naturally always to me. So I'm really proud of myself for that one. Maybe I shouldn't admit that. But anyway, yeah. So I have three songs left, and they're kind of some songs that I've liked for a long time. It's like the opposite of fan favorites. It's DJ favorites. it's a fan favorite of mine, at least. But yeah, so I've played these on my show before, I think all of them. And the first one is actually called Real Love, and I think that's kind of funny because I played True Love by Howdy earlier, and now I'm going to play Real Love by Big Thief. And earlier I also played a song. It was by Grain Duffy that also had the word love in the title. So I'm really just playing a lot of songs with love in the title today. Not that all of them are love songs though, because Real Love is definitely not a love song. And then there's one thing that I kind of wanted to talk about before I close out the show, and that is just something that's actually been kind of ticking me off, you could say. And in short, I only have like 15 minutes left, so I'm not going to get into it, but the whole, if anyone is listening, okay, I'll explain after, but basically the thing that I'm upset about is everyone saying that Helen Keller wasn't real. So let's get that out there. That's the opinion that I'm not a fan of. And if anyone, so I am working with orientation this summer, and we do kind of like a little game icebreaker thing called Four Corners. And one of the questions is like, what's your conspiracy theory? Like, what conspiracy theory do you believe in? And there's four options, and they're all silly. Like, none of them, in my humble opinion, I don't believe any of them. But we've had people go to each corner, I guess, each time, you know. There's believers in all of them. But so one of the corners is that Helen Keller isn't real. And I almost take issue with the fact that it just exists as a conspiracy, because I don't know, maybe it's just because when I was like in third grade or something, I did like a project, like a school project on Helen Keller, and I kind of looked up to her because I was like, wow, she was deaf and blind, two things that I cannot even fathom being, like, let alone, like, have you seen those questions where people are like, would you rather be deaf or blind? And I'm like, I can't even, like, I both sound like, I don't know, they would take away just like such things that I love. And so being both is just like, wow. And then she also was able to do like so many things. Like, she graduated college, and she just did a lot of stuff, including she flew a plane for like 20 minutes, okay? 20 minutes. It wasn't like she was flying like a transatlantic flight or something. Like, she flew for like 20 minutes over the Mediterranean or something like that. And it was with someone helping her. She was a co-pilot, and there was someone doing touch signs, so someone like touching her palm and telling her like what to do. So it's, I don't know, people think it's like really impossible for someone to have been deaf and blind and be able to like learn, but there are people to this day who are deaf and blind. Like, just look it up. Like, there are people today who are deaf and blind and can communicate. So it's just interesting to me that, like, I don't know, that people think that it's not possible for someone who is deaf and blind to do things or to communicate with people. I've heard most people say, like, one, how did she learn how to communicate? It's like, well, how does anyone learn how to communicate? It's just a different way of communicating. Sorry, you can't fathom it. And then two, how did she fly a plane? And I'm like, well, she knew how to communicate, and so she could communicate, and someone would tell her what to do. There you go. Anyway. Sorry, I am about to have a debate with people about this. Like, genuinely, I'm about to set up a debate and have a real academic discussion about this. And I know I'm going to win. Because how could I not? Anyway. Okay, I need to get off of this. I need to get off of this pedestal. I need to get off of this soapbox, I guess. Because
I could go on and on. I could go on and on, but I will not, for the sake of you and me. So, without further ado, let's get into this last set of music that will hopefully calm me down, and also just give everyone a nice night to their, a good start to their evening, I guess. So, first up, we have Real Love by Big Thief, then Younger and Dumber by Indigo D'Souza, and finally, Jump the Turnstile by Jordana. There's going to be like a little bit of a mood shift between those last two songs, but I wanted to end my show with kind of a summery fun song, upbeat, and I believe Jump the Turnstile is perfect for that, so that is what we're doing today. But I hope you guys enjoy. This has been The Milky Way with DJ Starmix. Of course, you're listening to WUSC-FM and 90.5. That's pretty much all I have to say. Thank you for listening. And here is Real Love by Big Thief.

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0: There are many resources for men to seek help for their mental health. 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